0: Central 84.
1: Got it.
0: Yes, sir. 404 East Pecan, Apartment B. Your RP will be Amanda Sutherland. She stated she has her belongings in that apartment. She has been unable to get a hold of anybody, as there is an eviction notice. She will be on a bicycle. She would like to know her options on how to get her things.
1: Copy.

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0: Central 70.
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0: Yes, sir. A park lane in Falcon, in the eastbound lanes of Park Lane, there is a gray Dodge Ram Dually that is blocking traffic. It appears to be 1026.
1: Copy it out.

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0: 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I found a 1021. Would you like to transfer to yours?
1: That's fine.

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1: The 28 on that vehicle is going to be David King Frank 924, and it's going to be pushed off the roadway. Roadway is clear.
0: Central copy.
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0: Lincoln Nora Robert 915 comes back to a 2011 Buick, expiration 731 of 28, to Reginald Sterling of Altus. Insurance is unconfirmed, negative 29.
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going to come back to a 1996 Dodge. Expiration is going to be 13128 to Sherry Klein of Altus, Oklahoma. Insurance is confirmed and it's negative 29.

0: 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We're going to be at JCMH. Sending mileage 1.1. 1.1.
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1: Hi, you too.
0: 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I believe it's Ocean John Union 896. 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
1: Hi, you too. 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

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On Highway 6 and Highway 34, stand by for 28. 28 is going to be Oklahoma, Victor, Young Tom, 861.

0: Jackson 12, can you 10-9 that OLN? I'm not getting a return on David 084-318-064.
1: 062.

0: Jackson 12, I have your return. We're ready.
1: Yes.
0: It's going to come back to a valid Class D driver's license with an expiration date of 3/31/28 to Gary Lee Rader of Altus. He's negative 44. Do you want the 28 return?
1: Yes.
0: Comes back to a 2025 Nissan. It expired 6/22/26 to Gary Rader of Altus. Insurance is confirmed and it's negative 29.

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0: 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It is the Valley's Class D, no restrictions. She's out of Alphas, -44.
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1: Hi, did you? Yeah.
0: Union 08059, correction, 529305.
1: Hi, did you?

0: 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I'll be 1098 from that meeting. Be 107.
1: 320, okay. 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
0: 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Ending mileage is 140.2. 140.2.
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2: Central traffic.

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0: Route to the area of 7th and K Street. Caller advised, want me to go check, see what's going on. No idea what's happening there. She didn't advise.
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0: Robert Edward King, 250.
1: 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Negative 29.
0: 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I'll be out on traffic with that vehicle. Falcon and Veterans.
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0: 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You just logged it for me, so I have it. 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
0: Okay, you too.

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0: Go ahead.
1: Yes, sir. 1520 North Main, that'll be the East Hardware. I have a south entry motion alarm going off, called in by the alarm company. I'm attempting to make contact with the key holder.
0: Copy, I'll be around.

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0: 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The alarm company called back. Said you can send 22 for the key holder.
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0: 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Comes back to Sarah Grace McGuire, 1022-01. It is a valid Class D restriction of corrective lenses, restriction of food for candy within reach of the driver. She's out of Alta, thank you for the force.
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2: 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Common spelling. 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
0: We're going to be back in county, back in service. Ending mileage is 266.9, 266.9.
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0: Central dispatch to EMS. I need to en route to Apple Creek Apartments number 714 for a man that's having a possible seizure. Central dispatch, EMS, Apple Creek Apartments number 714 for a man having a possible seizure. Page out 202.
1: EMS is clear. 3910 will be responding.

Central 85, can I get you in route to the Apple Creek Apartments, number 714? I have EMS and proof. I have a man having a possible seizure. His door is locked.

0: Copy. Could you pin down the last part of that transmission?
1: It'll be apartment 714. I'm on with a third party, by the way. They were FaceTime.
0: Copy.

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0: Central EMS. Can I get you route to 28508 Flamingo Lane for a 98-year-old male that fell needle with assist? The door is going to be locked. Keypad instructions are in geo. Central EMS. 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The front door will be locked. There are keypad instructions for the garage door listed in Otis. Geo. First page out, 409.
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1: 32, okay.

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1: 77, 72.1.
0: Central traffic.

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0: I'll be out at 908 North Hightower to motorcycle vehicle. 28 is going to be Oklahoma. Henry David 27359.
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1: 32,
0: yeah, at 1120 Maple, Orange Tiger Vehicle. 28 is going to be Ida Charles Mary, 801.

0: Roger.
1: I'll be back 10-8. Vehicle is time to be removed by Monday at 7:54 hours.
0: Central office.

0: 对。
1: I'll be 1098 from this location. I have position of the 971.
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0: One van's going to be 1 George 2, Zebra Henry 1, 8 Nora 8, 7 4 1, 1 5, 7 8 2.

0: Central 36.
1: Go.
0: Vehicle has been orange tagged to be removed by Monday at 8:10 a.m. Also, you put in the notes, I spoke with the homeowner and advised him that it needs to be removed from the roadway or it will be impounded.
1: Central office.

0: では。
1: 10-22, they're going to help the electric department with traffic control, but they're finishing up now.
0: Central copies.

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0: back to 2009 Ford F-150, white in color, Scott Pryor of Olusty. Expiration February of 26. Negative 29, insurance not confirmed.
1: Copy, this is Park Stationery. Just never seen it before.
0: Yeah.
2: So I'm out at the courthouse.
0: 26.

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0: Affirmative at 1425 North Main. It's going to be Altus Eye Care. Staff is advising them there's a male in a sky blue t-shirt and camo pants outside of the property. They're advising they believe he's having a possible mental health episode. They're wanting to check welfare done on him.
1: Copy, I'll take that.
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0: You advised light blue shirt, camo pants?
1: Affirmative. Staff advised that they were right outside their window.
0: Copy. I'm not seeing anybody right now. I'm going to go ahead and step in and see if we can find the direction of travel.
1: Central copies. Thank you, sir.

0: 1022. He's going to be at the far end. I'm going to go make contact here in just a sec.
1: 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Merchant.
0: I'm going to be 10-12 one time. It's going to be in front of Vapor 100 on the south end here.
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0: 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We probably will deal with him again. But I believe he just got out of 600 South Main.
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0: What?
1: Just for information, another business in that area reported he came in acting strange.
0: Is that going to be the paper 100?
1: No, I believe it's going to be one of the glasses stores.
0: Copy. He is leaving the area at this time, crossing Main Street. I'm keeping an eye on him for a moment.
1: Central copies. Thank you, sir.

0: 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Stepping out of fleet maintenance just a moment.
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0: 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If we do get any calls in that area, it's going to be about the 300 block out.
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0: 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We'll be en route to Polk Street. 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
1: 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Possible going to have to break the door.
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0: 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Patient is awake and breathing at this time, getting checked out by EMS.
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2: 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Minor damage. Just put that in the notes.
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0: 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We'll be clear of the scene, returning to Station 1. EMS will remain on scene at this time.
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0: Can I get you up at 1010 East Broadway? It's going to be a mid-first ATM for an alarm going off. There's going to be a 1012 on scene. Alarm company advised they provided an invalid pass-through. Negative contact at the key holder.
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2: 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Robert Queen John, Queen 13. Looks like it's going to be an employee possibly servicing it. I'm going to step out and speak a little.
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0: Do a call to RP back advising that the gate isn't locked and it is open. Not seeing anybody here to inform myself.

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0: 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He's work on 18.
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0: 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He said that the subject is on his way. He's calling to see how far out he is.
1: Okay, copy. They call back, just advise them to let us know when they're done. We'll come back and lock it back.

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1: 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If they give a vehicle description.
0: It's going to be the RV. It's been a while.
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0: 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RP's advising his ex-wife is at his house. You've put biker trespass.
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1: Mm-hmm.
0: Can I get you on the 802 Falcon Road? It's going to be the TAG agency. Paul 51's advising he received a call with staff requesting a subject to be removed, possibly going to be the male individual from earlier.
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1: 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If it is, he should be wearing a light blue shirt, camo shorts. Like, just not acting normal. Copy.

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1: 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I believe that 10-12 in the red shirt walking south on North Navajo is going to be her. Unsure at this time.
0: It did look like her. We're at 10-12-36, I'm 97, Falcon Road.

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2: Go.
3: I'm going to be 1098 from this location. I'm going to drive there and see if I can locate individuals already left prior to arrival.
2: Central, copy, sir.

0: 1936. No. That individual has been sitting around Falcon Express whenever I call Miles in the morning.
1: Copy, I'm gonna work my way this way and see if I can locate it.
0: He hasn't really done anything at this time other than just acting strange.

0: Good.
1: Showing 344 stros. It's going to be 3 green warrants.
0: Copy. Will you call the S7 CSL take?
1: They advise they would take.
0: Copy. I don't know if they do anything or just act in strength.
2: He left prior to our arrival. Me and 84 have split off trying to locate. They advised he just came in and out, filling out a bunch of forms that didn't apply to him, things of that nature.
0: Copy.
3: Central 36, I'll be 1098 for now unless we locate. Possibly going to be the same individual, but not sure. Driven area, unable to locate at this time.
1: Central 36.

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0: Will you check 44s on a Gerardo Lopez? I'm going to be 1012, that individual. I'm going to be the 800 block at East 5 Oak.
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1: Hello,
0: I'm being clear that 1012, field note in the log, that individual was standing on the side of 805 East Live Oak. Stated he was waiting on his girlfriend, Deidre Kellison.
1: Central, please.

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1: 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RP's advising a Southwest transit van back in the car.
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1: This is for puppies. Good.
0: Edward.
1: 92282. Central
0: puppies. Central 84, I got another 28 and ready.
1: What?
0: Henry out of George, 297.

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1: Yeah.
0: Oklahoma, Henry, 081-628-830.
1: Yeah, that's additional.
0: Lincoln, 080-718-062.
1: Central Bucks.

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0: Just received a call on a complaint at 502 East 8 from a tenant advising her landlord keeps filling up her dumpster. We do have an ordinance against using somebody else's dumpster. I'm going to be trying to locate the landlord owner, Carol Stewart, and advise her she needs to stop.

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0: Spoke with the landlord and advised her they do not want her dumping her trash in their dumpster. 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
0: Central.

0: 67 SO traffic. This is Paul Young Charles, 5295. Paul Young Charles, 5295, Texas, Oshawa, 4344. I'll be at 4th and G Street.
1: Copy that.
0: I will be at 507-07-207. 507-07-207, be a white female. It'll be 2209.

28 returns, going to be a 2009 Ford, black in color. Current owner is going to be to a Craig Olson and Julia Olson of Childress, Texas.

0: That 43 is going to come back to an Emma Lynn Britton, also Childress, Texas. Operation is going to be February of 27. She does have a restriction G that is applicable until 2027.
1: The 28, let's say expiration on
0: it. 6? Nope. It's going to be July of 2026. Confirmed July of 2026.

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0: We received a call from 621 North Navajo. He advised that there is a male subject and a female subject having a verbal altercation across from him. In reference to this call we recall earlier this morning, it's a subject and his ex-girlfriend.
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1: Units are going to be 1098. They were advised of their options. Both parties have separated.
0: Fish question.

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1: Go ahead.
0: 88246. Have a good weekend, ma'am.
1: And thank you, you too.
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2: 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Y'all have a good weekend.
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0: 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Negative 44 is on that subject. 43 is a valid question.
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Metro EMS, 519 East Commerce. I have a 57-year-old male feeling short of breath. He does have COPD. Central EMS, 519 East Commerce, 57-year-old male, short of breath, has COPD, time page 1550.

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0: 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It's going to be a valid Class D, negative 44s.
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2: 75. Master, can I just grab a 519 Mercury for a 70-year-old male who's unresponsive but breathing? Central Dispatch to EMS, can I get you out the 519 Mercury for a 70-year-old male who's unresponsive but breathing? Central Dispatch to EMS, can I get you out the 519 Mercury for a 70-year-old male who's unresponsive but breathing?
3: EMS is clear, 3904, will be responding.
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0: 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Can you go ahead and send fire for a lift assist?
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0: Can I get you up to 1313 North Willard for a check welfare? It's going to be a 26-year-old male. The family's worried about him. They haven't heard from him in a while.
1: Copy. Do we have a name of this individual?
0: It's going to be a Ron Hicks.

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0: Can I get you around that 2426 North Main? It's going to be that Aaron's parking lot for signal 81 between a silver white Impala and then a Chrysler 200 white in color.

0: 26, okay.
1: PPD has already been advised. Everybody's out of the car, so can't even see the damage.
0: 26, okay.

0: Go ahead.
1: Unable to make contact with that individual at this time. He has to be 1098. If you also note in the log, 70 saw him earlier today walking northbound.
0: Central copies.

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1: Central copies.
0: I also have 228 for the log when ready.
1: Go ahead.
0: Unit 1 is going to be Robert Tom Queen, 005, break. Unit 2 is going to be Ocean John Union, 380.
1: Central Office.

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1: 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Neither party wanted to report it.
0: Central copies. Thank you for going out there.

0: 70, go ahead.
1: I'll be 298. I've located that female subject. Looks like a family member is picking her up at this time.

Central dispatch to EMS. Tagging from up at 1515 Canterbury, south side for a 77-year-old male feeling weak and having tremors. Central dispatch to EMS. Tagging from up at 1515 Canterbury, south side for a 77-year-old male feeling weak and having tremors. Central dispatch to EMS. Tagging from up at 1515 Canterbury, south side for a 77-year-old male feeling weak and having tremors.

0: 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You were covered in static. Central copies.
1: Four.
2: This is 4-9.
1: I'm also going to be en route to assist 84. We're going to be 1012 with Victor Tom Lincoln, 712.
2: That's probably.

0: 3908 to Central, did they advise which entrance the patient will be at, north or south side?
1: It's going to be the south side, repeating south side.

0: and 26 there, sir.
1: 26, go ahead.
0: Ending miles are 199339. I appreciate you. Have a good evening.
1: 26, thank you. You too.

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1: Just

0: 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Can I get your route to 2201 North Main, apartment 2D, for an 84-year-old male who fell and now has knee and head pain? Central Dispatch to EMS. Can I get you a route to 2201 North Main, apartment 2D, for an 84-year-old male who fell and now has knee and head pain? Central Dispatch to EMS. Can I get you a route to 2201 North Main, apartment 2D, for an 84-year-old male who fell and now has knee and head pain?
1: EMS is clear, 3909 will be responding.
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0: Central 70.
1: 70, good.
0: Yes, sir, I have the mother on the phone for that welfare check earlier. She would like to speak to somebody about it.
1: Is that for the Hicks?
0: Yes, sir.
1: Copy, you can pass you through.
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1: 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Insurance is confirmed negative 29.
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2: 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If I didn't advise, I was back 10-8.
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2: I'll be on traffic on Highway 283 and County Road 170 with Oklahoma, Paul George, 126.

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0: To a valid Class D with an expiration date of 1/31 of 2027 to a Jennifer Dell Manning of Altus. She's negative 44.
1: Complete.
0: Paul George 126 comes back to a 2021 Honda with an expiration date of 4/30 of 2027 to a Jeremy Manning and or Jennifer Manning. Insurance is confirmed, negative 29.
1: Thank you.

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1: Okay. 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

Central Dispatch, where first responders, I need you en route to 114 and a half East 2nd Street. Got a call from ABC Medical about a 79-year-old female that has fallen. No further information. I'm going to try and get in contact with her. Central Dispatch, where first responders, 114 and a half East 2nd, got a fall alarm from the alarm company for a 79-year-old female. They were unable to make contact. Page out 1855.

0: 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I need you in route to 114.5 East 2nd Street in Blair for a false signal for an alarm on a 79-year-old female. Central Dispatch EMS, 114.5 East 2nd Street in Blair for a 79-year-old female with a false signal on her medical alarm. Page out 1856.
1: EMS is clear, 3910 will be responding.
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2: Their first responder, Houston 1022, it was an accidental set-off. Central Dispatch 3910, per Blair, they stated Houston 1022, it was an accidental set-off.
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2: 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Central Dispatch, Blair first responders, be advised, 1022, it was an accidental set-off.
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